0: we at Lima Whiskey at South Windsor, battery power, no traffic.
1: It is. 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

0: Sit there for a minute. Okay, from Region 1, I have KC1 GLN Kevin, KD1 JLK Philip, K1 XFC Phil, NK1J Chris, KA1 GCZ John, KB1 QQI Paul, W1 ERB Eric, WE1 SAX Jim, KC1 JLW Ed, K1 PAI Roger. Further check-ins or any corrections, please?
1: Correction.
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1: This is Kilo Delta 1 Juliet Kilo, KD1 JK. Either that or I misheard you. That connects.
0: No, I think I mistyped it. It didn't sound right when I read it back. All right, further check-ins from Region 3, please.
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0: Headed to Region 3, we have N1WKO. Chris, welcome, Chris. 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Region 4 check-ins, please.
3: 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Kilo 1, Yankee Bravo Oscar. Georgia and Colchester, no traffic.

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3: This is Kilo 1 Victor Golf, jump in Newtown, battery power, no traffic, New Milford Theater.
4: Bravo 1, Lima Victor Whiskey, Wesley Newtown, commercial power, no traffic.

0: regarding control. We had double initially, so I have WR1Z Gregory in Roxbury. You won out. Harland, I heard you in the background. Could I have your call sign in town, please?
1: Call is Whiskey 1, Quebec Hotel. Harland Town is Danbury, DEC, Region 5.
0: Then I had K1 Victor Golf, Jeff, KB1 LVW, Leslie, and are there further check-ins from Region 5 South this evening? Okay, moving back up to Region 1, do we have any subnets for Region 1 this evening?
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2: Please copy Kilo 1 Papa Charlie November, Peter, the DEC for Region 1. Whiskey 1 Whiskey Oscar Romeo, Alf in Greenwich. Kilo Alpha 1 Papa Uniform Golf, Jim Fairfield. And then Whiskey 1 Papa Lima Hotel, Phil, and he is the EC for Monroe, and I am the EC for Trumbull. This is N2YCH, back to net.
0: Let me read back. I have N2YCH, I have K1PCN, Peter, the DEC, I have W1WOR, Alf, K1PUG, Jim, and W1PLH, Phil. Are there any corrections?
2: Negative. That's perfect, and there was no additional traffic from the DEC.
0: Okay, thank you. 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
3: Copy, Kilo, Charlie, 1, Yankee, Hotel, Romeo, Carl, Sheldon, Kilo, 4, Echo, Papa, India, Kurt, in Derby, Kilo, Charlie, 1, Papa, Hotel, Lima, Paul, in Woodbridge, Whiskey, Alpha, 1, Romeo, Juliet, Juliet, Rob in Milford, November 1, Delta, Echo, Charlie, Fred in Milford, let me drop the computer, Kilo, Charlie, 1, Whiskey, Papa, Echo, Dave, Region 1, Bridgeport, and November 7th, Victor Golf Alpha, Dennis in Gilbert. Now copy.
0: K1SFH, AB1LZ. I have KC1YHR Carl, K4EPI Kurt, KC1PHL Paul, WA1RJJ Rob, N1DEC Fred, KC1WPE Dave, and N7VGA, I think you said it was Alf, is that correct?
3: Number 7, Victor Golf Alpha, Dennis in Guilford.
0: Okay, that corrects things, thank you. Are there any other check-ins, or is that it for Region 2?
3: That's all for Region 2. Thank you very much.
0: Thank you, Douglas. Moving on to Region 4. Is there a Region 4 subnet?

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Maybe one LZ net control. Are we have any outside Connecticut or Echo Link check-ins this evening?

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1: K1XFC. Thank you, Bill. Yesterday I was at Central Connecticut State University for Connecticut Cert Day. There were about 160 people from cert teams around the state who attended a day's worth of training. CT Aries had a table set up with some demonstrations. I think Peter, K1PCN, and our section manager, Douglas, WA1SFH, for helping me with those demonstrations. And then I had an afternoon session about Aries, where I gave an overview on Aries and had about 50 people in attendance. I think about half of the folks I talked to were amateur radio operators, and the other half were not. So it was a good day. Hopefully we get people interested in further participating, and if they're not licensed already, to get their licenses. K1XFC, back to net.
0: K1XFC, thank you for the announcement. Are there any other bulletins and announcements for the net this evening? Or any other business for the net?
2: Here is. Kilowatt to 1, Alpha Hotel, Vince Enfield, late check-in, Region 3.
0: Headed to the Region 3 check-ins was K1AH, Vincent Enfield. My thanks to everyone who participated in tonight's net. This concludes this evening's Aries net. Our thanks to Dana, KB1AEV, and the trustees of the various repeaters and their control operators for the use of the repeaters. This is AB1LZ, closing the net at 817 or 2017, and returning the repeater to regular amateur use. Please allow a moment for control operators to de-link the repeaters if we have any linked. Thank you and good night. AP1LZ clear.

0: Barn and Wire Law. Good morning, Andrew. How are you this fine Monday wet morning?
1: Yeah, I'm all right. Just how am I coming in? I'm at Meriden. I'm on the UHF. The link is still down, so hopefully I'm okay here. But I'm doing okay. Looks like the skies are clearing up, so we'll have blue sky here soon at some point today. But, yeah, it's okay. You know, a little bit of rain overnight. Not bad. But I'm doing okay. How are you? How's competition?
0: I'm doing okay. Slept last night. My alarm woke me up, which is usually doesn't usually happen. So I probably could have stayed in bed for much longer. And your signal's fine. You're doing well under the machine. So your UHF machine, that is. So it's working well. Saturday's competition had won because I shot two different divisions. And each division had a rifle-pistol combination. So, one division, my pistol broke and was non-functional. Luckily, one of my friends had a backup, so I had to finish it with a unfamiliar tool. And then on the other optic division, one of my other tools kept malfunctioning, so I didn't do very well in that division. But in the one that I had to replace the tool in, I came in third out of 120. It was 124 contestants. So it was unexpected for that to occur, especially when I did something that wasn't mine or used something that wasn't mine. And yesterday's competition was decent. It was hot both days. I got toasted pretty good in the sun, but what are you gonna do? Tried to keep cool with cooling towels and I had my battery powered fan and my umbrella up to stay in the shade. So and then yesterday I came in second. So Saturday's was a big match. It was a regional championship, so it wasn't too bad. Back to you. This is N1 QKW Mobile.
1: With all the setbacks, with all the issues there, third place, man, not bad. Congratulations. Very nice. Just imagine if you didn't have any of those issues. Wow. Awesome. Not all those competitors. Third place. Wow, amazing. What's the pistol that you have that malfunctioned? What is it? I assume it's a semi-auto or is it a single shot? What is it?
0: Yeah, it's a semi-automatic. It's a CZ Shadow 2, which is 9mm, but this was a rimfire challenge event, and I have a 22 conversion for it. And what happens, there's a set screw that holds a dowel pin in that retains the firing pin. And that retention is dual, that dowel pin is dual function. It retains it, but it also prevents it from going too far forward, because then it will damage the face of the edge of the chamber. So what happened is that set screw fell out, which I could have sworn I had a Loctite in place, but I'm not going to. Obviously, something walked loose. So I ended up losing the set screw and the dowel pin, and in mid-string, my firing pin launched out of the gun and was on the ground in front of me, but I didn't know it, so I was still trying to get the thing to function and then realize, hey, there's no firing pin in there. They ended up letting me reshoot the string with a different tool, and I continued with that tool, although I wasn't used to it. Yeah, it did okay. Not as good as I would have done with my original. Back to you. This is M1 QKW Mobile.

0: What a pain. But I don't realize that they made a conversion kit for the CZ there, for the Shadow. Well, congratulations, nonetheless. So, well, pretty amazing with all the with the heat and everything else and the stress of using someone else's gun. You feel well placed quite well. So, where is this? Where is this health? Is this again in New Hampshire, or is this somewhere else?
1: Yesterday was the New Hampshire match, which is just a, you know, just a normal what they call a tier one, which is kind of like a low level match, which is just, you know, for people who want to go one drive 500 miles so that you can. But mostly it's just kind of local to it. But New Hampshire is deep and some really good guys. Fun shooting with really good people because, you know, people that are better than you, it kind of strives for you to push yourself, which is really nice. Saturday's the big regional match that was held in Bradford, Rhode Island. The New England event. So it was supposed to be the biggest Rimfire Challenge aside from the like the national one. We had 160 people sign up, and then some certain people didn't want to compete in the heat, and other people just dropped off. That. Either, you know, probably other obligations or something. So I ended up coming out to, I think there was 138 showed up, and then there was some people that had issues with their stuff and had to drop off and, you know, did not finish a DNF. So it came down to like 124, 128 people, I think.
2: Good morning, WA1VRP.
0: Yeah, well, still with everything that's going on, and you have someone else to help you, you know, get a backup gun, that's great. Great way to place. Rick, over to you.
2: Okay. Well, again, good morning. And, yeah, you guys were in here for a few minutes. I was busy making the coffee. Anyways, not much at this point. Well, yeah, the granddaughter's team played Saturday and Sunday. And Saturday, they lost all three. But yesterday, they won one and lost one. So, well, she wasn't playing. She's home with the strep throat. So, you know, but I mean, I watched anyway. It looked good, you know, but still a little bit to be desired. New team and all. Go ahead, Rep.
1: Well, it's pretty tough being out in that heat and competing like that. It was pretty warm out both those days. So, and the strep throat thing, I'm sorry to hear about that. That's pretty brutal, especially in a little kid. Hopefully she'll be on a mend soon, or mending soon. Hope you had a nice, cool weekend. Actually, you're out in the heat, so you're probably helping it out with the kid. Andrew, over your way. This is N1QKW Mobile.
0: Stayed inside all weekend with all that heat. But I think today, if you can get out, Rick, today it looks like it's going to be a nice day. I see blue skies to the west. Stuff's going to clear out of here, and it's supposed to be cooler today than the past, and it has been over the weekend, so, which is good. A little cool down. Need that. But anyhow, nothing new with me here. Just waiting for the day to end.
2: It'd be like a high of 77, 78 maybe, something like that, mid-70s. Not going to be no 80-something or 90-something. So, yeah, I kind of have plans of going out there today.
1: For me, it's the typical. I haven't looked at the weather, so I really don't know what to expect for today. I'll probably look at it once I get to work and figure things out. Kind of look at what the week's going to be and try to plan for the week. Got another competition on Saturday, Father's Day. I have off. I'll have something with my kids, probably breakfast, because they like to do breakfast with me, and then go do an afternoon thing with their grandfather. Then the week after that, the weekend after that, I've got a New Hampshire state competition that I'll be competing in. See how that goes. But, Andrew, how was your weekend?
0: My weekend was filled up with work, so I didn't do anything. I just worked, slept, back to work again. I did get on the manage yesterday during work time. Get on 2 meters sideband a little bit. Got on with Rick and a bunch of other guys on there. And, so I know they had a competition yesterday. I was a part of the competition. I wasn't doing any of it, but got in a little bit. You know, helped a couple clubs out. Made a couple 6 meter contests with the hamsticks, so kind of neat. But, I think I don't know how well. Usually, when I'm in the competition, I hear people on 14652. Pretty quiet. So, I think there's more activity at maybe a year ago. I forget when it was the last time I was part of that competition, kind of helped people out. But, so my weekend was, all work. It was no play. I didn't do anything. But, that's about it. Rick, over to you. WA1VRP N1YLO.
2: VRP. I listened on 144 or 200. Calling frequency. I heard a couple of people went up and down, the frequencies a little bit. Didn't hear anything on 5-2. I heard one guy calling CQ and looked up his call. It said Vermont. I'm like, I don't know. But no, he was in Mass, somewhere up near Boston. So, I contacted him, but that was the only one I did, which is not bad for me. And that's it for as far as contests. I'm not really into contesting. Go ahead, Rob.
1: I did not play radio this weekend at all. I did listen on 6 meters a little bit when I was driving. I think it was Friday afternoon. I didn't really hear much of anything. I saw there was some FDA going on up the band, and I saw the beacon, CW beacon going off, which I normally can hear. So other than that, it looked or sounded relatively quiet. But then again, I didn't look much after Friday. I did get questioned by, I'm assuming a fellow ham, Sunday morning was asking about the radio antennas that I had in my vehicle. And he was questioning if I made these 6 meter contacts, and we heard there was some sporadic-y. So apparently there was some stuff in the Europe weekend, I think. I guess, I don't know, Andrew, I don't know if it's a good thing or a bad thing. Hopefully it was relatively busy. They let the time go by, and nothing too intricate. Zen 1 QKW, get into my real noise. My last one. Relay in.
0: Flights at work. They had us all on extra people because all the storms and everything else, all the heat the past week. So that's all right. Yeah, not too bad. Not too bad. We all, and same thing when we had anything really big, we just push it over to the district, which had bigger crews. So I was out in the Hartford area the night before, not last night, not overnight, but the night before. So that was okay. I had a car versus pole. Almost right out of the gate, I got 7:30, I got that call. I was over on Main Street in Rocky Hill, so I was pretty good. I wasn't bad. I was, the guy, there's no skid marks on the property where he's coming down the road. That guy's just, looking down, doing something else, and he hit that pole, head on. Snapped it like that. On the ground. Pole came back down, landed on the ground, and still standing, which was fine. Hyundai. His Hyundai's got a big dent on the front of it. But weekend wasn't bad. A couple jobs here and there. So, so yeah, overall not bad. No complaints. I don't know. I'm going to say something else here. Oh, yeah, that's right. I'm going to drop this for a second. So, yeah, so the 6 meters, I don't think it was all that hopping this past weekend. I looked at the propagation, and I was like, yeah, I got on a little bit when I could, and I wasn't hearing much at all. But yesterday, with the contest going on, I was able to... So with the FTX, I brought the amplifier and I had that, so that kind of made things a little bit easier. So I had that, and I with the little elk antenna, I did manage to get a QSO into capture on the 2 meter sideband. And also, there's a club in New York. It's over by the capital of New York there, somewhere out that way. Made a couple contacts on 70 centimeters, so. That was kind of neat. I thought I'd hear better on 70 centimeters, but depends on the other person. If they had a strong antenna or whatever they were pushing on their end, that really made things a little bit easier. But so that was a 432-100 upper sideband. So that's kind of neat. That was my first 70 centimeter QSO single sideband. So that was neat. But 6 meters yesterday was... kind of dismal, but I did hear that the night before, which was like Sunday, Saturday night, 2 meters FT8 was hopping, and that was, they said that was really, really difficult, the night contact all over the place, so missed that, but next time. Rick, over to you.
2: Wow. I never heard you take a breath. Oh, man. The high is 75 for today. So, yep. Then I'll be out there. Hey, you must be close. Go ahead, Rob.
1: Your monitoring equipment is doing very well, Rick. I am in the parking. Just about to pull into my parking spot. Thank you for thinking of me, and you guys have a good day today. Stay safe. Enjoy the nicer weather, I hope. It's nice. And talk to you guys tomorrow, maybe. 7-3, this is UKW Mobile. I'll be clear in URC.
0: Wednesday, maybe we'll catch you here tomorrow morning. N1 YLO.
2: Yeah, have a good day, Rob. Hey, I mean, I wake up on time again. Catch you in the morning. WA1 BRP.
0: So much for blue skies to the west. filled in with a whole bunch of dark, ugly looking clouds, and I think I see maybe a maybe some openings to the west here. I've got the hill here in front of me, so I'm parked over by the hospital here in Marysville. We're in the soccer club field area.
2: Yeah, I don't know where I'm going to go today, but maybe we're going to do the Dairy Queen trip again. Get my Reese's Blizzard. Around lunchtime. But, not sure what else is going to go on this week.
0: Yeah, I've been checking the weather. I think it's going to be a cooler week than we had, so that's all right. A little cool down, but it's kind of weird that we go from heat to cool, so on and so forth. It's really weird. All right, I'm going to jump out of here. I'll be back for the second half. And I will talk to you then. So, see you for now. I'll catch you like in 45 minutes. N1 YLO.
2: Hey, before you go, a question on the contesting. I heard the same guy when he asked me, and I just said no, I don't. But this guy was asking everybody he talked to, do you have other bands? And I thought it was a VHF contest. So, what gives?
0: Meters, 2 meters, 70 centimeters, and all the upper frequencies. So, when they said something else, 220 was part of it. So, if you had 220, so. They all jumped to another frequency, so that was kind of, it got a little confusing, so I looked later on my telephone, and it's like, I know I made a contact with Rick, R-I-K, on the 2-meter sideband, but I don't know if it was on 200 or 205, so I didn't log that, and I texted him, and he says, he doesn't log most of the contacts, so it was on, it was on all the high frequencies, ultra-high frequencies, everything else. So that's what they asked. They said, hey, if you have this, you can go in the gigahertz, everything else. So you have to just contact the computers as either sideband, FM, or whatever. And that's how they got their points. So that's why they said, if you got something else. And or I asked, like, hey, if you have something else. And I tried a guy on 6 meters, and I heard him earlier. But then later on, I could barely make him out and connect him. At all, but I heard him calling me, but I could barely make him out, and I'm like, oh, it's not going to work. Yeah, I was able to make, some contacts on 2-meter sideband and on 70-centimeter sideband, so that was different. And some guys are hearing me better, like SRH and Simsbury. He heard me. I did not hear him. He had a type of loop antenna he was running. That he made at the house, and I could not hear him one bit, so he was hearing me quite well. So, shocking that antenna, how decent. And I think yours would be the same thing. If you were outside, you'd be doing quite well as well, because you're doing, incredibly well from inside the building.
2: Yeah, it kind of surprises me sometimes. Okay, we'll probably catch you in round two. And one YLO, WA1VRP.
0: So yeah, Rick, it was the 6 meters, 2 meters, 1.25 meters, which is 222, 70 centimeters, 33 centimeters, and 23 centimeters. So if you could have made contact one each on each one of those bands. I'll catch you in a little bit here. And one YLO.
2: Okay, yeah, I understand.

0: Cortez Mobile.
1: Someone. Good morning, Rob. Or good morning, Bob. N1YLO.
0: Hey, sir, how's it going there, Andrew? N1YLO, KB1PZS. Just headed on down the usual path to work.
1: Yeah, Bob, doing fine here. Yeah, I was on a little while ago with Rick, and another guy heading into his usual path as well into work. So it's good to hear the second half here started, so I'm doing good. How are you? How's the weekend? Did you do anything exciting?
0: Just did a little bit of stuff around the house, and I didn't quite get done what I wanted to get done, but I got other stuff done that I didn't plan to get done, so it wasn't a total loss, but yeah, Friday was pretty scorchy. I didn't get a chance to clean out my AC, so it was struggling. But we got through it, and the rest of the weekend went by pretty quick. But how about you? How was your weekend?
1: Weekend was okay. I was busy with work. Worked a lot of hours. Still at work now, so get to go home at 10 a.m. So still got a couple more hours here to go. So, but yeah, it was sweltering hot. Even at nighttime, I had a bunch of calls at nighttime, and it was pretty brutal. Even in the evening, especially with some of that rain we had that came through. I think it was Saturday night. One of those days, man, just, you know, just muggy, really nasty. It's made for, you know, instead of some, usually nights are a little bit nicer to work, but not with that rain and all the humidity and everything else. So, other than that, I didn't do anything exciting, just worked. And, yeah, just a lot of work.
0: Yeah, roger that. Yeah, yesterday wasn't too bad. And then it rained last night, so that probably definitely cooled things down. But, yeah, I'm going to have to get that AC out of the wall and give it a good cleaning before the next heat wave comes. But, yep, yeah, it wasn't too bad. Saturday and Sunday wasn't too bad. That just that one day was, the AC was just not handling it.
1: Well, luckily, it looks like it's going to be a cooler week to start, so looks like you'll have time to do stuff. And with that, I'll say good morning, Rick, WA1VRP, and Steve, AB1BQ, and Brad, KB1SUP.
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2: We're still missing Brad. Brad, go ahead.
6: I'm down in a hole over here in East Hampton. Give me 5 minutes, I'll be back. KB1SUP.
2: Roger. You're full quieting, but okay, we'll catch you in a few. Back over to Andrew.
1: Wow, quite amazing. Quite the crew's here. Everyone's here. Amazing. Very nice. Yeah, good morning, Rick. Actually, good morning, Steve. Rick. Then Rick, I believe.
7: Rick. Yeah, you got three Ricks in here. Wow. All right, KVRP, PZM, I believe, and Brad, good to have everyone in here. So. But, yeah, I'll send it over to VRP. Over to you.
3: Well, just quickly, good morning, all. And, hey, neighbor. Go ahead, Steve.
2: Yeah, this is way better, Andrew, than the weekend was for temperature. It's beautiful out now. The whole week, I think, is looking pretty good. So I don't know what your work schedule's like, but this week will be a whole bunch better than you had over the weekend. That was hot. And humid. Where's it go to Mr. R.I.K.? In East Hartford, top of the day to you, sir.

0: sponsor. Good morning, Steve, Andrew, Bob, Rick, Brad. Just making my way to work here, and hope everybody had a wonderful weekend. It sure was pretty nice out. That's it. Probably by the time it comes back around, I will be backing in my space at work, so I will try to pick it up inside after I get there. So, with that, I guess it goes, I'm not even sure. I guess I'll send it to the other Rick. Might as well do Rick, and Rick.
1: It was definitely a brutal weekend. It's much nicer walking out of the house this morning. I had to go back to work on Friday night in the call, but cooler, not just not keeping up in this heat, so that kind of sucks. But finally, did the around the house. Actually got a chance to get in the pool rather than just being the one who back does all the work for it. Kids convinced me to hop in for a little while on Sunday, so that was nice. But Monday's back and back to work. Traffic's very light though. I don't know what's going on. I don't know if schools are out yet or not. I know my kid gets done this week. But that's it. Brad, I think it goes to you if you're still on, I think.

0: Bob, over to you.
1: KB1, PZS here. Just, I probably got one more go around before I hit the parking lot. Hopefully I get there on time. I gotta find a different route, I think, because I gotta get up earlier. We got a good amount of rain this morning. I woke up early this morning and I can hear it pouring out there, so it's like it dumped a good amount of the humidity out of the air onto the ground, so that's a good deal. Get rid of that stuff. But Saturday wasn't too bad. It was warm, but it wasn't as humid as Friday. And Saturday was great. So Sunday was great. But still looking a little cloudy out here. I don't know if we're gonna get more rain, but I got some dark clouds out here, so I'm not sure what the forecast is. I didn't check the forecast, actually. I turned it on, and as I was walking out the door, hoping to catch something, but they didn't have the forecast on at the moment when I was walking out the door. So anyway, I did catch some of the traffic report. I like to catch that just to make sure I'm not going to run into any construction. Maybe I can plan on a different route. So anyway, that's about it here. Pass it along, KB1 PZS.
0: PZS N1 Wyla on the group. You may want to try is in the morning, take 91 to exit 15. Take that in the afternoon. I don't know, that might not be the best bet. I know it usually could get pretty nasty, pretty backed up at some point during the afternoon. I know it's backed up past week, I think Thursday, Friday, even the weekend. Man, even yesterday, that was a mess. That was, they were working on the Berlin Turnpike, ripping up the surface on that. So that entire area was a complete, F show. So, take 91 to exit 15. That'll probably be a much quicker way. Even though you're taking the scenic route, but, a lot of stops, a lot of hills, a lot of bumps. It takes a little bit longer. But, anyhow. Take something else here. Over to Steve. And Steve. Yeah, this week looks a lot better. And same thing, I guess, schools are closing in Berlin. They're all done this week. I have a daughter's birthday, and one of my kids is graduating middle school, not the high school. So, busy week coming up, whenever work stops here. N1 YLO. Over to Steve.
2: I'm not sure if it works. I don't remember it working this way back a few years ago, but our high school graduated, but school is not over. The rest of them are still going to school. I don't remember it being like that ever before. Is it like that in Berlin?
0: In Berlin, the seniors are out. The seniors graduated. They had their ceremony on Friday. They got that in just before the downpour came, but people trying to make it out of Sage Park to the cars, and they got caught in it. So the seniors are out, but the juniors through freshmen are still there. Then the middle schools and all the other schools are still active until Thursday. Yeah, until Thursday. So, I guess so. I don't remember. I think it goes to that way. I know other schools, like some Catholic high schools, they've been out already for for several weeks. So, I don't know. It's been, I don't know. Oh, well, over to Rick.
3: Okay. Yeah, I was wondering what was going on with the schools I have to text my buddy and see when he's done for the week. And yeah, Andrew, now I remember what I wanted to say before. The front of that car was all smashed up. Must have really hit that thing doing a warp drive. I think a bomb exploded on it. And I'm not sure who gets it. Hey, see, Brad is back. You're back, Brad. Go ahead.
4: Back, Brad is back. Notice when I have my phone charging, it creates a lot of noise. I got one of those high-speed chargers. As soon as I unplug it, all the noise goes away. But I kind of need my phone to get charged, so I gotta have to wait until I get over the hill down the river valley here. Good morning, guys. Hopefully everyone had a good weekend and didn't get too sunburnt. I got a little burnt, but I'll be okay. It's very dark. Head hurts a little bit, but it's all right. Who's picking up next? Steve? I guess go ahead, Steve. Pick it up. KB1 SUP, Mobile Glastonbury.
2: Thank you. High-speed phone charger making noise. Gonna have to charge that puppy at home the night before you go to work. I'm surprised it does that. But, okay. Bob, are you almost there? I know you're probably getting close. I don't want to leave you out. Over to you, AB1BQ.

Yep. Yeah, I'm coming up on the parking lot, so good timing. Yeah, well, I'll say 73. I hope everybody has a good day. And, yeah, we'll catch you tomorrow morning. KB1PZS, signing, and passing it along.

0: Everybody talk at once. Catch you later, Bob. Maybe tomorrow. WA1VRP. And I guess it goes to Wallingford, Rick.
1: DC1ZPM, yeah, I'll take it because this will probably be my final. I'm getting close to the work. That's interesting on the graduating before the end of school. I know here in Wallingford, last day of school is graduation night for both high schools. At least that's the way it's been as long as I can remember in town. But yeah, that's kind of interesting that the seniors get done before the rest of the school district. I'm pulling into work, so I'm going to say 7-3 as well to everyone. Enjoy the nice, cooler day today, and hopefully everyone has a great day. I'll catch everyone in the morning. KC1ZPM.
2: Hey, Brad, and Bob's already gone. And, yeah, by the way, my kid did get his call sign, and we're going to be changing it because it's got too many zebras in it.
0: What is it now, Andrew?
2: Give me a second. Over to whoever else. Brad, over to you.
3: Maybe it's ZZZ. That would be too much. It's weird. Well, I got lucky with mine, I guess. Andrew, sounds like you had to work in this humid heat this weekend, so that's not good. Steve, pick it up.
4: Yeah, Rick Wallingford there. I had never heard of that either. Seniors graduating, school still going on. I just heard of that last week. I'm like, what do you mean they graduate? I still see them going to school. No, that's everybody but the seniors. They graduated. It's like, oh, that's a new one on me. But apparently it's, they're doing it in Berlin. I don't know where else they do it, but yeah, I had not heard of that one. But good for them, I guess, right? Start their summer early. Go get a job. Get to work. And don't be late.
2: Fell out early. I had one of my friends, his daughter, got out of, I think, St. Paul's. Catholic school there in Bristol, I think it's St. Paul's. I think they were done like at the end of May, so they've been out for like a couple weeks. And yeah, no, I was kind of shocked because the seniors started their finals the same time everyone else started their finals, and all of a sudden they're graduating. So yeah, I don't know if it's a new thing. Maybe it is. I don't know, but I don't know. Yeah, kind of weird. Oh, well, it is what it is. And his call sign, my son's call sign is Kilo Charlie 1, Zanzibar Sierra Charlie. Yeah, too many Charlies in there. And he also got the Sierra, and you got the Zulu, so, yeah, tongue twister, not easy with CW, so we're going to, hopefully we got time here, we can go ahead and try getting him a vanity or try making up another one. He's got one of mine. He says it's pretty not bad doing get CW, so, I don't want him to start using this call sign, because then, hey, whatever, he could use to get on the air and do stuff, but it's nice to get a permanent one and then start doing stuff. And one of YLO in the group. I don't know if R.I.K. is still in there, or if he's in the school, if he's on the radio, R.I.K. is in the

0: moving or sitting still, but every now and then you get noisy.
1: K-E-V.
0: I mean, it's still understandable. Well, and right at the end of your transmission, this data noise came in. You know, like New Britain used to do before they scrambled it. Every day they'd switch the data channel. So they'd use four main channels. And you get that data burst. Go ahead, Steve.
2: I was waiting for RIK to come back in. Andrew, next door around. Let me know if I'm right. Go ahead, Steve.
3: There's been a data breach. Again. I don't think Andrew caught what you asked him, Brad, because that noise came in there when you keyed up. With whatever that is. I mean, try it again, I guess.
2: Andrew, are you at the Starbucks drive-thru?
4: I'm sitting at the Meriden Soccer Club across from Mid-State Hospital, right by 691.
2: All right, it was a guess.

0: Yes, it is. And Rick, to answer your question there with that car versus pole, I think the guy was a delivery guy, because I did see on the floor he had a Uber or something, one of those bags to keep a pizza warm, everything else. But I asked the PD, even fire department, I was there, I'm like, which direction is he coming from? Like, yeah, well, it looks like direction where the way you hit it. But there was absolutely no skid marks. So, yeah, he, so the pole became his brake. Not a single skid mark or tire marks anywhere on that front lawn. Steve, I'll send you the picture. And, yeah, I'm out in your neck of the woods, kind of your neck of the woods. Saturday night, Brad. Got to cover a little bit of Hartford, East Hartford, Manchester, Bolton, Cromwell, Rocky Hill, and the Weathersfield. So, kind of close to you, but not really that close. And all I had that day was just a broken pole. And one of those super poles, so it wasn't a bad evening.
1: Since when those telephone poles jump out in front of you like that. I hate that.
2: Probably playing with the cell phone or the car radio.
1: If it was at night, who knows, maybe he fell asleep or something, you know?
0: Nah, he hit the pole right around like 6:45, 6:30 to 7, so still daylight.
1: Okay, Roger.
0: Probably texting.
1: Yeah, that could be.

0: But PD and fire department said he was outside the vehicle walking around. He was out in front of it looking at it when it happened. It was a Hyundai Elantra. And he was able to get onto the stretcher bed for the ambulance and by himself, and they took him away. So his airbag popped. I saw a little bit of blood on it, but nothing major.
1: Oh, that's at least he seems like he's all right. Sounds like the car is probably totaled then.
2: Wonder how they're going to explain that one, or how he's going to explain that one.

0: Kilo Charlie 1-0 Whiskey Uniform. Good morning, gentlemen.
1: Morning, Air Kevin. WA1VQ.
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3: 1YLO.
0: Did anybody actually get thunderstorms like we were predicted last night? I think we got a few sprinkles, and that was about it.
3: I'll answer that, Kevin. Yeah, no thunderstorms. I was waiting for them, just sprinkles, but it wasn't all that heavy. I was looking at the radar. Radar showed it was a lot of yellows and reds, but by the time it kind of moved into position, that kind of fizzled out, and it looks like a lot of it went to the north and south.
0: Yeah, over here east of the river, the storms just all seem to break up before they get here. They just fizzle out.

0: plants yesterday, and man, the dirt is very dry, down, even down, you know, 6, 8, 10 inches, very dry.
1: Yeah, all that heat we had over the, even a little bit of rain there Saturday, and that wasn't everywhere. So that rain Saturday, I know we got it in Berlin, but I was listening to 14679, and they had their weather thing going on, and, you know, that rain was not north, I don't think it was north of Hartford, so certain towns had it, Berlin had it, so it rained for quite a bit. That was a better rain, I think, than what it was here overnight. I don't think overnight was all that strong, and Steve said a quarter inch, so. But the weather, the way it looked on radar, you know, looked pretty massive, you know, stretched from, like, Long Island all the way up into Canada, so, you know, quite a bit of weather there, but, yeah, I don't think it was as strong as they were predicting it to be.

0: I'm pulling into work here, so. Catch you guys later, 73 is KAP1 SCP. I'll be clearing your final. Go ahead, Steve.
1: Brad, we'll catch you later. At 703. Don't think I did notice. Have a good one. I don't know who it goes to next. I'll send it to VRP, I guess.
2: Hey, Brad, have a good day. On the road. Hey, maybe we'll catch you in the morning. WA1VRP. Go ahead, Andrew.
3: Have a good day. At least the roads are dry. And looks like a nice day ahead for driving around. Won't be too hot to jump in and out of that truck and everything else. So have a good one. And one YLO.
2: So it's definitely a stay indoors weekend. And yes, Steve, I will be on the bike today. Saturday, granddaughter's team had 3 games, yesterday too. So, yep, and I watch NASCAR. So I have plenty of entertainment.

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Tell you what, they're, the stadiums that they, you know, got set up for the soccer matches here in the U.S. and Canada and I think Mexico. Wow, beautiful. And they had quite the crowd, so, you know, that's pretty impressive. Neat to have the World Cup here in the in North America.

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Nah, no thanks. And I was going to ask a question. Hopefully I'll remember.

0: all grass. It's all natural grass. And, well, I'll tell you what, got to give them credit. Like, compared to football, they got more breaks than anything else. They're barely running, barely doing anything. So these guys are constantly running out there nonstop, huffing and puffing. Football lasts forever, and there's barely 20 minutes of play for 2 hours. But, yeah, no, I don't mind. I like watching something different. Even though I'm not watching it live because that costs a fortune. So, yeah, I'll just watch some of the highlights, and, you know, it's about 30 minutes long and still pretty good. But, hey, it's, I don't know. It's at least when they say, you know, when they say the World Series, it's not really a World Series, it's the U.S. Series. Or the Super Bowl. Oh, I don't know. Not really Super, it's just the United States. And so when they say World Cup, yeah, it's the world playing against each other, which is, you know, pretty amazing. A lot of fun. Or, you know, gets a lot of people together. So, yeah, country against country, that's pretty awesome. Let's see, over to Kevin, unless Steve wants to take it.
1: Hey, good morning again, and I got to be diving into work here, so I'll be listening but not talking. Everybody have a terrific day. Be productive. Be happy. All right. See you tomorrow morning. Kilo Charlie 1, Sierra Whiskey Uniform.
2: Kevin, we'll catch you later. You have a good one. Maybe 1BQ.
3: Have a good day, Kevin. And watch out for those people on their commutes. WA1BRP.
0: Yeah, Kevin, have a great day on 1YLO. Luckily for Kevin, the only commute that he has is things you got to watch out for is maybe the wife, the cats and dogs, and that's about it. And stubbing his foot.
3: I remember what I was going to say. Good morning, Dana. We were talking to Andrew a couple of transmissions ago. I heard the controller talking, so must have shut off whatever is making that data noise.

0: Are we looking at taking Friday off again?
1: I don't know about that. I don't think so at this point. Probably not, honestly.
0: And I'll send it back to Rick. I shall send it to Rick after this one here. How'd the painting go? I know it was brutally hot. How'd that painting go with on Friday in the basement?
1: It went well. I turned on the AC down there. I put it on dehumidify. So I got the humidity down to around, I think it was 48-49%. And it was nice and chilly down there. Now, the downfall to that is you're already starting with a cold basement floor, and then you turn that on and it gets colder. Guess what? The paint, she no like to dry. So 24 hours later, it was still tacky, and it's less tacky. I mean, you could walk on it, but we're not walking on it. Walk on it to see how it's drying, but yeah, it's still not. I couldn't recoat, let's put it that way, and I still can't. So now I had to break out the old dehumidifier, which produces heat, because the mini split does not. It blows cold air. So I broke out the dehumidifier and plugged that in to produce dry, hot air instead of dry, cold air. So that's running, and I'm down to 41% and warmth, and I set up some fans to blow on the floor, and that is definitely helping. So, unfortunately, I could not recoat, so we'll see. I probably will not do it till next weekend. I was hoping to be done with it, but like I said, it's too tacky. Can't do it. But it came out good. It looked good when it's done.
2: So, do you have a DAR pool table put in? You know, along with the bar. So when you get done, everybody can come over and you can break out the barbecue grill.
0: No, I think he's doing it to seal in the water or seal out the water. Yeah, no, that's horrible, Steve. Yeah, no, it's... That's why, I don't know, painting, you know, you don't want it too hot because then it dries too fast. You don't want it too cool. You just want it just right. Yeah, no, it's, yeah, I understand there with the tackiness. And, yeah, you start painting, all of a sudden it starts picking up the paint that you have on the floor. And, oh, man, that's a bigger problem. That's a bigger mess. That makes a disaster. Yeah, it seems like, I don't know. Maybe springtime would have been a better time. Right now it's too hot, and you know, I don't know. Whatever, I give you credit for doing it. I hate painting.
1: Well, honestly, in the springtime, the floor would have been even colder. That's the problem. The cement's cold. Ground's cold down that far, you know. It's getting there. It's just going to take extra time, that's all. You know, what are you going to do? It's all because the floor is cold. I was afraid of that, too. I thought of it when I was doing it. It's like, man, this floor is, you know, it's chilly. I hope it doesn't slow down the dry time. Well, it did. But that's all right. I'll just do it next weekend. That's all. No biggie.

Yeah, well, if you got that time, don't need to move stuff back in place, then absolutely. Give it some time, let it dry, and do it then.

0: Steve, I'm going to say it's that time for you. I'm going to jump out of here, Rick. Anybody else out there listening? Everyone have a great day and a wonderful YLO.
1: Ivy Mobile.
2: I'm going to head in, too. And speaking of Friday, I will be off Friday. Friday's a holiday. So I will be off. I'm going to head in. Catch you guys later. Maybe 1BQ.
0: What holiday?
2: Surely you must have it. My gosh, Andrew, it's June 19th, but it says Juneteenth.
0: I really don't believe so. No, that's not really a holiday. But, yeah, you're the state, so look at you. And good morning, John.
1: Good morning. Good morning, Andrew and everybody. I think that's federal. I don't think it's just state, Andrew.
3: Have a good day, Steve. Yeah, we'll catch you in the morning. WLVRP, we'll be clear with you.
0: Yeah, Steve, have a good one. Yeah, I don't know if we got that off. I don't think we do. I'll have to take a look at the schedule here, but I highly doubt it. John, over to you. Good morning. Have not heard you in a while. N1YV, N1YLO.
1: N1YLO, N1YV, Mobile New Milford. Hey, yep, I am doing well. Hope you are, too. And I know it's off as a town holiday. And I think it was voted in as a federal one, Andrew.
0: Yeah, voting as a federal one, but we don't have it off this year. Nope. Not this year at all. No holidays in June. Maybe next year, because I think someone else asked me about that, and I said, no, that's not a holiday for us. It's just a normal day. Rick, over to you.
3: What day is it? I think I caught something on TV about Flag Day. That might be Sunday. I was watching NASCAR race. They were saying something about it. I didn't catch it all.
1: That's June 14th, I believe, is Flag Day. That was yesterday.

0: spot there in New Milford? Anything?
1: No. No. Just my typical first meeting of the week with the mayor. That's today, and then the next one's Thursday. But, nope, that's where I'm heading now, downtown hall.
0: Well, that's good. Yeah, Rick, Juneteenth is to commemorate the end of slavery in the United States. So, yep, I guess it is federal, but we do not have it off. And, maybe it'll be on the calendar next year, but this year it's not.
2: Well, maybe I'll take that day off, too.

0: out of school. I think it's midweek this week, something like that, because the buses are still running.
1: No, John, Thursday is the last day, and the high school seniors got out on their graduation ceremony was on Friday. So they were done, I think, on Thursday of last week, but all the rest of the schools are done on Thursday this week.
0: I saw a bucket parked. When was it? Last week when we had a couple of those really good storms at night. And, about 4 o'clock in the afternoon on one of those days they were predicting a storm. I got to pull in here. There was a Eversource bucket just parked down at West Street, just sitting on the side. And I was wondering if he was staged.
1: No, not staged. Just that we're covering a bunch of areas. They had the districts all on call for the entire week. We've been on since, I forget what day. I've been on for a little while now. So yeah, not staged. Those Eversource trucks are just waiting for a call, and that's it. Same thing. I'm still on. And I think the storm, whatever, is going to be done probably tomorrow morning. They'll call it quits, and that's it. So, yeah, they put a bunch of extra people on for all the different events that we had, the weather, the heat. And I think Waterbury and you guys got hit pretty good, or Danbury got hit pretty good Friday or Saturday. Well, I forget. Yeah, I think it was Friday. I was out in your neck of the woods last week, but I was covering, Southbury, Oxford. I was out in New Fairfield. I was slow and the guys were kind of busy out in that part of things. So I had a couple of calls in New Fairfield. It was nighttime last week sometime.

0: think that was Thursday night. We on our way home from the ballpark, it was probably about, we went through New Fairfield at, about 9:30 or so. There were, there had to be five or six Lewis tree trucks just sitting there in the center of Sherman.
1: Yeah, they had the tree crew standing by. So the tree crews were kind of staged and kind of sitting waiting for us to give them a call. So they were there. And, Danbury got hit pretty good. I forget if it was Thursday. It all gets mixed up right now. But, yeah, regardless, John, I assume you're there at your location. So I'll say 7-3 to you. Rick, I'll say 7-3 again this time. And be careful on that bike and enjoy that ice cream. And 1YLO.

0: Echo, catch you later. M1YLO, M1YB, I'm going to clear QRT, bye-bye.
1: N1YLO is also clear of the repeater. Goodbye.

0: Charlie 1, Zulu, Papa Mike, mobile.
1: And 1, QKW, mobile. How you doing?
0: Glad it's the end of the day. Mondays are always fun. But, can't complain. How about yourself? Name's Rick, by the way.
1: How you doing, Rick? And I'm really bad with call signs, so I'm probably not going to remember yours, so I apologize now. But I will try to remember yours. Here's Rob, Romeo Oscar Bravo. Currently mobile in East Haddam, Connecticut. I just got out of the salt mine myself. I can complain, but there's just no point to it. Of course, it's a much... I mean, I can't say it's a nicer day today. It's a little more tolerable out there. It's still nice and warm. It's more comfortable than it was over the weekend. So, being inside at work is a little bit more torture because it's nice out, but life in the big city. Happy you survived the Monday. We just got Monday version 2 tomorrow. Back to you.
0: Yeah, I hear that. Yeah, at least the humidity's down a little bit today, man. It was a brutal weekend over this weekend. Just, like, walk outside and smack you in the face. So, at least that end of it's a little more tolerable. Got my oldest kid's birthday today, so that'll keep me busy tonight. And then go on with the rest of the week. You know, it never ends. Just one day leads to the next. But I think weather-wise, supposed to have a fairly decent week this week, so... I guess, like you said, can't really complain because nobody listens anyway.
1: Well, the way I look at it is everybody complains, you know. Everybody has complaints. Some are worse than others. I can complain. I'm sure there's other people out there that have it worse than I. So I shall not complain. And happy birthday to the oldest. Hope you're doing something interesting, and if he wants to go out to dinner, or if you're doing something at home, but hopefully you have a good evening.
0: Yeah, this weekend we'll take him out to the restaurant of his choosing. That's kind of how we do birthdays, you know, whoever's birthday it is, picks favorite restaurant, new restaurant, wherever it is they want to go, and we'll take him. But tonight on his actual birthday, he requested chicken parm, so... He gets two meals, I guess. But, not too bad.
1: Now, is that going to be a homemade chicken parm, or are you going to grab it takeout and get home?
0: No, I'll be the one making it. My wife works late on Monday, so I get stuck with dinner duty on Monday. So I'll be frying up some chicken parm.
1: Cool. You'll have to let me know what time I should stop over. Boy, I messed that joke up really bad. Sorry. You know, stumble upon my words sometimes. But I digress. Chicken parm, that's an interesting favorite meal. My kids have always been, you know, let's go to Texas Roadhouse or Longhorn or somewhere where you can get a nice steak or Puerto Vallarta for Mexican. That's one of the other favorites.
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0: consider that that restaurant choice becoming this weekend. Like I said, part of the birthday routine is you get to pick your favorite restaurant, but he managed to warm in an extra meal by, oh, well, it is my birthday today, you know, could you make me this? So I have a feeling he's going to choose barbecue. He's a big fan of barbecue, and I know in the past we've gone down to that Hoodoo Brown's down in Ridgefield. It's a bit of a haul for me. We live in Wallingford, but, man, it's good barbecue. I don't know if you've ever been down that way. If you're ever looking for a good barbecue, that's a good place to try.
1: No, I actually haven't heard of it, and, I wasn't aware of it, and I haven't been out that way. I'll have to try it out. I do like really good barbecue, so he's got me on that one. I know there was a breaking station. Why don't you pick it up? I got to step out for a second, hit the post office. I'll be back in a minute. So, breaking station, why don't you take it? This is N1QKW Mobile. It's going to be clear in QRT for the moment.

0: Yeah, it's Kilo Bravo 1, Papa Zulu Sierra. Name is Bob. Leaving work here at in Durham. Heading up to East Hartford at my home QTH there and coming in on the Vernon machine.
1: Hey, Bob. Talked to you this morning. Hope you had a good day today. Hope you got an easy ride. I know coming back from Farmington, traffic's been fairly light, although there was a bit of a backup on Route 9, just exit 30, so I jumped on the Bruin Turnpike to try to get on to 91 because it was all backed up that way, but I don't know if you'll have anything heading your way heading north.
0: We'll see. For some reason, the traffic isn't too bad generally until, for whatever reason, Thursday. That's the day the traffic all of a sudden becomes a problem. and then on Thursday, it's pretty bad, but it's even worse on Friday. So I don't know why that is, but thing. And is this Rick?
1: Yes, sir, Rick, KC1DPM.
0: Yeah, usually this time of week, Mondays isn't usually a big problem. I mean, it's a little, you know, it's a little crowded on the highway, but it's not too bad. I just got to run into the store real quick here, and I'll be right out. KB1 PZS.

0: 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I'm back.
1: Welcome back, Rob.
0: That's breaking station ever again, or was it just done?
1: He was in, and he just hopped out at the store himself to get something. I believe he'll be back momentarily.
0: Yeah, it happens a lot on the commute. You know, on your way home from work, you got to stop and grab stuff if you can. I had to hit the post because I very rarely get there, which they love me for that fact. I usually end up getting a corrugated container with all my mail. Barely get there while they usually work during their open hours. And by the time I'm getting out, they're already closed. They were surprised to see my ugly mug. But anywho, forgot where we were. Oh yeah, we're talking about food. This is one of my favorite subjects. Check out my QRZ. Well, actually, you can't check out my QRZ page. You can, but there's no updated picture of my ugly mug on there, so you can't see how large I am. We'll leave it at that. Back to you.
1: I know that feeling. I love food a little too much myself, so... That's where I'm jealous of my kid on his birthday it is today. He can eat and eat and eat, and his biggest problem is he needs to gain weight. I'm like, shut up. I walk by, you know, the refrigerator, and I gain 10 pounds. So must be nice to have the good genes and a good metabolism. I don't know what it is, but I'm jealous.
0: Set us back up for anything.
1: Welcome back, Bob.
0: Hey, Bob. Name here is Rob, Roaming Oscar Bravo. Call signs N1QKW, November 1, Quebec, Kilo, Whiskey. Not 1/4 kilowatt is an easy way to remember it. And, yeah, Rick, I'm the same way. I mean, you know, I remember my doctor back in, you know, in the 90s telling me that I would have made a great caveman because every little ounce of food that I can possibly take in, I retain it and utilize it to its utmost availability. Bob, over your way.
2: Take it, not one quarter kilowatt? Is it N1QK? All right, man. Yeah, well, it's 77 degrees out here, man, and that's not bad. It's very comfortable and low humidity, it seems like, and I'm not too unhappy about it. So that's a good thing. And what else? Yeah, I'm getting out of work. That's another good thing. And turning out to be a good rest of the day. Anyway, I don't know what the conversation's about, so I'll pick it up on the next go-around. Back over to you, Rick. KA1, I can't remember your call sign. Damn it. All right, over to you, Rick. KB1 PZS. My brain is fried, man. I just, today was, my brain is fried. Anyways, back to you.
1: No worries. It's a Monday. My brain's fried as well. It's a wonder sometimes I get myself home. But now, the conversation when you join food and how I enjoy it way too much. But we're talking about my kid's birthday today. Going out to a restaurant, barbecue joint down in Ridgefield. I was saying it's a bit of a hall. It's called Hoodoo Brown's. It's right on there. If you were going to the Danbury Mall, getting off that little mall exit, you stay on Route 7, and it's like a couple miles down the road on the right-hand side. If you ever do go, prepare for a little bit of a wait. It's not a huge place, but, oh, man, they got some of the best, tenderest, juiciest I've ever had. It's the Texas style, and, man, they do it.
0: Yeah, I'm going to try try to write that name down so I can remember it. There's a place out with the western edge of Connecticut, New York. It's supposed to be some of the best ribs around in New England. Ribworks? I don't know. I have the webpage saved. I want to get out there sometime and try it. But I think I make some pretty good ribs myself, so I'll leave it at that. I've been told. I think I can always make them better, but you never know. I'm too finicky about things sometimes. Plus, when you're cooking it, you get nose blind, so it kind of deadens your palate toward what you're making, and it doesn't taste as good to you as it does everybody else because they haven't been around it all day. And I really hate to make it short and sweet, guys, but I just pulled in the driveway. I got some abundant things to take care of around the house. If I can, I might put the HD on and listen, jump in if I can. But with that, I'm going to say 7-3. And it was nice meeting you both. I'm sorry I probably will not remember your call signs, so you'll have to remind me of whom you are once I get back in, if we talk again in the future. So 7-3, gentlemen, have a good day. And I guess it goes to Bob, and I will talk to you guys later. This is November 1, Quebec, Kilo Whiskey. It's going to be clear in QRT.

0: right there, not one quarter kilowatt. This is KB1PZS. Yeah, great talking with you. Yeah, I'm usually rolling home right around this time. I actually left work a little late, so I'm usually on the road a little earlier than this, but I lost track of time and I ended up working over. But anyway, good talking with you, and I guess it's you and me, Rick, until you get home. I love barbecue, and I never heard of that place, but I'm going to try it. What I usually go for is we have Bear's Barbecue. They have a couple locations. One is right in East Hartford where I live, and then they have another one in I think it's in Windsor. It might be South Windsor, but I think it's Windsor. I'm not sure. Either South Windsor or Windsor. I think they have a number of places in the state, but they do some very good brisket and barbecue, ribs, and all kinds of stuff. So back to you.
1: Yeah, I've actually been to that Bear's. They're very good. There's one down here in New Haven close to me. I believe there's one up by the airport as well, France, maybe, up there. Yeah, they have a few locations, and I've never not enjoyed my food there. We have a small place there in Walmart called the Pig Rig, and they're pretty good, too. He started off as a food truck. They smoke around the back of a

0: little scratchy at the repeater, but I pretty much made you out. So, yeah. Yeah, beers is pretty good, but I want to try that other one you're talking about there one of these days. Did I hear you say, are you from Wallingford, or was the other guy from Wallingford? You know, I actually grew up in Wallingford. Oh, yeah, I think we discussed this one morning. Yep, and, yeah, I grew up around the ridges, you know. I lived on Sharon Drive, and that was, like, way out by the power lines near the Cheshire Res, and we used to go fishing in the Cheshire Res all the time and get chased by the game warden, and, yeah, they had a sand pit out there, and we used to build log cabins way out there in the woods, and, yeah, we used to live out there, you know, from the time it was, the sun came up to the time the sun came down, we were out there playing in the summertime. Anyways, back to you.
1: Yeah, that's a very area over there. I've always wanted to fish in there. I drive by it every time, and they, man, that'd be a great lake to throw a line in. But obviously, they don't let you, you know, and I'm too old to run from the cops nowadays. Those days all long past me. But actually, I'm going to have to see 7-3. I'm pulling into my driveway, and I got to go and run some errands and take care of some things for my, you know, being my kid's birthday today. So I will probably catch you in the morning, Bob. I know you're on in the morning, and I will say 7-3. This is Kilo Charlie 1, Zulu Papa Mike. Talk to you later.
0: Kilo Zulu, Kilo Charlie 1, something Zulu, something. I just had it on the tip of my tongue and freaking lost it. Anyways, Redivis radio, that's working good for you, man. And, yeah, we used to go fishing. There's bass in there, but I never caught nothing but what do they call them? Pumpkins? Pumpkin fish or something? Or sunnies? That's all we used to ever catch. But I see some people come out of there with some bass. Anyway, I don't want to keep you. I'll say 73. I was like 8 years old when I used to go out there. Yeah, 8, 9 years old. Fishing at the res, getting chased by the game ward. Anyways, I'll let you get going there. Rick, good talking with you. Good to hear somebody out here on my way home from work. I'll say 73 and enjoy the rest of the day. KB1 PZS clear.

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This net meets every Monday evening at 8 p.m. local time on the KB1 AEV linked repeater system. And our purpose is to pass ARIES-related bulletins and announcements, provide informal training, and encourage all amateurs to participate in emergency communications. This is a directed net. All communications will go through net control. And check-ins are welcome from anyone, anywhere. When checking into the net, give your call sign phonetically, your name,